0: 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Home of the Ricky Smiley Morning Show, Saturday Night Flashback Dance Party, KW on your radio. Big shout out to everybody hanging out with us. I appreciate you being here. You could be listening to so many other things, but you chose to hang out with us. And it is truly, truly appreciated. Don't forget, the Party with a Purpose is back. Make sure you join Ricky Smiley on the One Voyage 2026, October the 26th through November the 1st, aboard Virgin Voyages Resilient Lady, with live performances from T.I., Rick Ross, Keith Sweat, D.L. Hughley, and so many more. So make sure you book your cabin and use the code BMORE, that's B-M-O-R-E, and get up to a $500 credit per cabin. Just call 214-495-1963. 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The offer ends. So don't miss out. Jump on that. Quick, fast, in a hurry. We got some more in store, y'all. Stick around. 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

I gotta give a big special shout to my Arnie Lane on her way home from Aunt Loretta's, celebrating my grandma's, Lorraine's, heavenly birthday today. Happy heavenly birthday, Grandma Lorraine. Yes, indeed. Shout out to my man Chris Wallace. What up, Chris?

0: Baltimore's best variety of R&B, home of the Ricky Smiley Morning Show. Saturday Night Flashback Dance Party, KW Live on your radio. Got to give a big shout out to my man, Mark Wilton. What up, Mark? Always good to see you. How you feeling, sir? Shout out to my entire family locked in right now. I thank y'all so much for just always having my back. Thank y'all. Thank y'all. Thank you, everybody, for listening to the Flashback Dance Party. Shout out to my man, DJ Spin. Always got to give love to my man, DJ Spin, who actually started this show back in the early 90s. Passed the torch over to me, and here we are. So big shout out to my man, Spin, for birthing this thing. Shout out to the legendary Lee Cross, big part of this as well. Harold Pompey, shout out to him. Shout out to my Magic 95.9 family, my Radio 1 family. Shout out to all y'all for showing love. Just give me a platform to be able to provide some music to make folks feel good, including myself. I need it too. Yes, indeed. Don't miss the 50th annual AFRAM celebration, June the 19th through the 21st. Druid Hill Park will be the place to be. Bring the entire family out. It's absolutely free. It's a three-day celebration with vendors, kids zones, and performances from Charlie Wilson, SWV, The Lox, Mario, Baltimore Zone, Paula Campbell, Lil Mo, Chloe Bailey, and many, many more. Get more details at MagicBaltimore.com. Stick around. We got some more for you. Shout out to my buddy, Lori. Lori, I appreciate you. Shout out to my CMS family, my CMS security. Shout out to my Lynn Hall Baptist family. And shout out to the Lynn Hall community. Sharp Lynn Hall. Shout out to Mayor JoJo. My guy. Stick around. We got some more.
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0: 95.9, Baltimore's best variety of R&B, home of the Ricky Smiley Morning Show. Saturday night flashback dance party, KW on your radio. Got to give a big shout out to my man, DJ Tracklayer. Yes, indeed. Shout out to Henry the Man. Yes, indeed. My Morgan State family, I appreciate y'all. And everybody's watching the game, or 99% of the world watching the game right now. Knicks, Spurs. Spurs up 28-15 right now. Knicks win tonight. It's over. And the Spurs know it. So they fighting. Yes, indeed. It's a good game already. Stick around. We got some more for you.
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0: 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Urban One is celebrating 45 years, giving you the best variety of R&B. We are Magic 95.9. We've always been the voice of the culture. 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

0: Torquato. Good to see you, man. We just in that four to the floor pocket right now, right here on Magic 95.9. Baltimore's best variety of R&B, home of the Ricky Smiley Morning Show, Saturday Night Flashback Dance Party. KW on your radio, shout to everybody hanging out with us. I appreciate you being here. A lot of us are watching Spurs, Knicks, go at it right now. 62-53, Spurs are up. We're in the third. 4 minutes and 53 in the third right now. Good game. Spurs know if the Knicks win tonight, it's over. It's over. Stick around. We got some more for you.
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3: 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Always good to hear from you. Woo! As we continue on.

The sound is born from Africa. Through night and dawn from Africa. It carries on from Africa. Whoa!

0: Woo! I'm just trying to give you a little background music for this game. That's all I'm doing. Magic 95.9, Baltimore's best variety of R&B, home of the Ricky Smiley Morning Show. Saturday Night Flashback Dance Party coming to a close. KW signing off. Thank you, everybody, for hanging out with us. Hope you enjoyed. We look forward to doing it all again next Saturday, right before Father's Day. Yes. Yes, indeed. 83-73 right now. Spurs up by 10. 7 minutes, 54 seconds left. Good one right here. Enjoy the rest of your weekend, y'all. Continue to be safe out there. Love one another. Love one another and pour into our youth. Let's pour into our youth. They need us. Yes, indeed. I love y'all. Look forward to doing it all again next Saturday. Peace and love.
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6: Hey, it's Ryan the Lion, and if you didn't hang out inside the Lion's Den, then you miss moments like this with Tisha Campbell.
7: Martin had promised me the role, like when we did Boomerang together, he was like, okay, T, whatever I do first, I want you to play the wife or the girlfriend. I was like, okay, Martin, sure. Because you're used to people like saying they're going to do something not follow through, but Martin was a follow thrower, okay? Man. I know I'm making up words. And it just so happened that I had just booked another show. And so I told Martin, no,
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7: I can't do it. Yes, nobody knows that.
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10: 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Father's Day concert at New Shiloh Baptist Church. Don't miss it.
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11: 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The love we shared through the years meant so much to me. All I'm looking for is just a serious relationship, someone I can hold all my life. 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
4: Hey, it's Ryan the Lion, and if you didn't hang out inside the Lion's Den, then you miss moments like this.
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2: 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I'm coming to Baltimore the 21st of June, Father's Day. I want you to come and be a part of this powerful service that we're going to have. 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
6: I'm talking to the people that need a car today. 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You need a car, need to come see us.

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1: 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Showtime at 7:30. Give Dad the gift of Motown at one of the most amazing, extraordinary venues in the country. An awesome night of music, awesome sound system, magnificent light show. See you at the Birchmere Father's Day, June 21st. A magical night of music. A Tasha Fitzgerald production. Be there.
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1: But I understand why. 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What I'm trying to say is that I love you, Edges. 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
2: 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You don't want to miss an evening with Mickey Howard. 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
3: 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Showtime at 7:30. 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
6: How you guys doing? I'm Pastor Shirley Caesar. I'm coming to Baltimore the 21st of June, Father's Day. I want you to come and be a part of this powerful service that we're going to have. Now that's Father's Day at the New Shallow Baptist Church.
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0: 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But it's also going to be educating. 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
5: Bro, I'm gonna keep it funky. I would hope it's us, New Kids on the Block, Boyz II Men, and somebody else. I just feel like I know we could go, but I think what we stand for, we're at the pinnacle of groups, especially if we can bring in all of the audiences that these groups have, and we sit at the top of that, that would be crazy.
0: Nine.
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3: It's hard to believe that 2026 is halfway over. It's startling that 6 months have passed already. When you were 10, it seemed like your teen years would never come. By the time you're a teenager, you just can't wait for 21. However, do you remember when 30 years old seemed to come right after 23? And then 40 and 30 years felt like they were only a couple years apart. Wow. And at 40, statistics say that your life is half over if you are blessed. At 50, some of us start having pains in parts of our bodies that we didn't even know we had. Then here comes 60, and everybody is saying yes, ma'am, or no, sir, to you. By your 70s, you become acutely aware that life is way too short, that time moves way too fast, and there definitely are no replays and no rewinds. So relish every second of every minute of every hour you are blessed to have, because time cannot be repeated.
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5: 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Izzy's parents survived the Holocaust to build a new life in Maryland, eventually sending Izzy to Woodlawn High and Towson University. As a county councilman, Izzy stood up to developers and stopped school overcrowding, stood up for diverse voices in government, and Izzy stood up to Donald Trump's ICE agents. Vote for Democrat Izzy Patoka for Baltimore County Executive.
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are great and mighty tonight. He is the Lord of hosts. He is our master. Come on. He is our savior. Come on. He

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1: Put your hands on, hands on. 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
4: Baltimore, we need to reelect our sheriff, Democrat Sam Cogan. Sheriff Cogan understands that he works for all of the people to protect and serve us. Sam worked to reform the eviction process to make it fairer, and now evictions are down 38%. 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Sheriff Cogan knows justice must be administered fairly. When ICE came to the courthouse to detain people from our community, Sam stood up and said, "No way," because Sam Cogan believes in the humanity of every single person. That's why Sam has been endorsed by Senator Angela Alsobrooks, State's Attorney Ivan Bates, Congressman Kwesi Mfume, and more than a dozen local leaders. We need to reelect Democrat Sam Cogan for sheriff. Vote on or by June 23rd. 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
1: This is my testimony, everybody. How God favored me in spite of my enemies. And if God did it for me, he'll do the same thing for you. Don't worry about your haters. Your haters can't do nothing with you. 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

0: Good morning. Welcome to Magic 95.9 on this first Sunday in the month of June. We're here in the second half of the year already. Give God praise for each and every one of you joining us here for Magic 95.9. 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I'm Daniel Carter.
1: Good morning, Saints of God. I'm Harold Carter.
0: And we heard from Smokey Norfo with Justified and Ty Tribbett with No Way. And now we're going to hear from Mariah Carey, Jesus I Do. And we want you to help us to spread the word that we're on the air until 11 a.m. Why don't you text a friend, tell a family member, tell a coworker, whoever you can text real quick and let them know to tune into Magic 95.9 FM for more Sunday Morning Joy.
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0: Yeah, so stay cool. Iron out your linen. And we'll be right back.

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1: We're walking in our freedom. Yeah, man, seriously. We're living freely, justly.
2: 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Rising Star Baptist. 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

0: Can I talk about the week?
1: Absolutely.
0: This is the big week, Saints. If you're not already on the road, maybe some of you already are.
1: Yeah.
0: Heading down to our home by the sea.
1: All right.
0: This is the Hampton Ministers Conference, 112th consecutive year. And I think it's the 70-something, I don't know. I'm doing ground. Don't even quote me on the Music Guild piece.
1: Oh, for the Music Guild.
0: Yeah, but we are gathering up this week. This is it. And this is my last year as president of the Ministers Conference.
1: Thank you for your service.
0: Tomorrow night, well, thank you, sir. It's short and sweet, right? Well, short. I don't know about the sweet part. But tomorrow night, Monday, is President's Night, and we have members of our own New Shiloh Church family who are going to be bussing it down. Some are driving, as was the case last year, and looking forward to just a great week. Mm-hmm. If you are still interested, or if you know I'm pricking your spirit and you want to get on the road tomorrow, Monday, and come on down, tomorrow night service is free. If you stay throughout the week, that is a registration cost. Registrations are now, if you do it on site, I think $350 for the week.
1: Mm-hmm.
0: But we have Reverend Dr. Joshua Mitchell as the morning preacher.
1: Okay.
0: Dr. Nicole Martin is the midday preacher. We no longer refer to it as noonday. We just say midday preacher. And in the evening, it's Dr.
1: Chapman.
0: Tellus Chapman on the conference preacher side. So that's the main piece on the night side, if you will. Carrie Day and Bishop, Dr. Carrie Day and Dr. Rudolph McKissick are the lecturers.
1: Mm-hmm.
0: And then we also have Dr. Browning. Joanne Browning is the women in ministry preacher. Mm-hmm. That's on Wednesday.
1: Okay.
0: And then our senior statesman on Thursday afternoon is none other than the Reverend Al Sharpton. So there you have it. Of course, the big concert is on Thursday night.
1: So this is the 93rd year
0: for the ministers.
1: Organist Guild.
0: Yeah, good. Okay, I was way off by like two decades. Well, so again, be praying for us. I would greatly appreciate it.
1: Mm-hmm.
0: As we seek to say a word on tomorrow, our theme, or at least the theme I've chosen for this week, is under social justice. And that is a call to the church to be countercultural.
1: All right.
0: To go against the tide. We still have to stand, even in the midst of the onslaught of adversity and so forth and so on. Even where this present administration is concerned, we still have to be the church.
1: Right.
0: And that's our calling, social justice. Last year was Christology, laying the foundation anew for the Son of God, Jesus Christ. So, yeah, looking forward to it.
1: All right.
0: And I hope that you at least, we don't stream, so... You know, I mean, sometimes you can find a bootleg link.
1: Right.
0: But for the most part, you have to kind of be there in person.
1: Somebody.
0: Oh, you know that Facebook. Every year you can find, people be talking about, I saw the service.
1: They be streaming the whole thing, just standing up holding the phone the whole time.
0: Absolutely.
1: Like your arm not tired.
0: Yeah, I know, right? Anyway, thanks of God. Good Sunday to you. I hope that you're getting yourself ready to worship the Lord in the beauty of His holiness in your own respective way. Keep it right here. 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
0: God be praised for new beginnings as 2026 is underway. I'm Pastor Harold Carter Jr., along with Reverend Daniel Carter of the New Shiloh Baptist Church, co-host of Sunday Morning Joy, heard here on Magic 95.9. 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
3: 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I'm Pastor Shirley Caesar. I'm coming to Baltimore the 21st of June, Father's Day. I want you to come and be a part of this powerful service that we're going to have. 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
1: There's a song that we sing in our church in New York, Perfecting Faith Church. It's about an every Sunday song.

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That was Kirk Franklin with Why We Sing. Coming up next, we have KCJ with a song of my life. You're listening to Sunday Morning Joy here on Magic 95.9 FM. We'll be right back. Hey.

0: Thank you for tuning in to Magic 95.9 for Sunday Morning Joy. We're always grateful for you being here with us and tuning in for Sunday Morning Joy. And wanted to mention something that I thought was very peculiar in the news this past week.
1: Ready?
0: That mentioned that a new high school in New York is charging $150,000 a year with a bold promise. The bold promise is that if students do not generate $1 million in gross profit by graduation, the full tuition gets refunded.
1: Okay.
0: So they're
1: teaching them how to invest, apparently.
0: Yes, which is what we kind of need.
1: Kind of nowadays. A business model.
0: I wish I had something like that in high school. But it doesn't indicate the name of the school. It's called Founder School. Put it that way.
1: Family or
0: Founder School?
1: Founder
0: School in New York. But it's run by AI, so the students can finish by 11 a.m.
1: Wow.
0: Yeah. The academics are run by AI.
1: Do you know what time they start? Like 8? Everyone is at home. Is it a real school?
0: Is it a real school?
1: Or is it stay at home?
0: It's a real school.
1: You have to go on site.
0: This is not like the situation here at BCC where the students were getting hacked. You heard about that?
1: Right. So
0: it's not like that.
1: Okay.
0: This is actually real.
1: Now, the question really, really, really is the article AI?
0: No.
1: it's real legit.
0: It's legit. It's legit, even though the school's name is not really mentioned in the article, but other than Founder School in New York.
1: Listen, shoot, that's nice. I like it if it works. Now, I wonder what the pilot stats are. Like, I'm sure they had to run it by and make a proposal and that kind
0: of
1: thing.
0: Yeah, but this is probably the first of its kind anyway. Mm. But nonetheless, I mean, hey, maybe... Wonderful. Well, maybe you want to enroll your child into
1: school.
0: Yeah, I was
1: getting Nathan lined up now, man.
0: You're listening to Sunday Morning Joy. We're coming up on a 9 o'clock hour in just a few moments before we hear from some sponsors and our commercial breaks. And tell a friend, tell a family member to tune in to the second hour of Sunday Morning Joy at 8 o'clock. We'll be right back.
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6: Hey, it's Ryan the Lion, and if you didn't hang out inside the Lion's Den, then you miss moments like this.
7: Hey, this is Al. What's up, Ryan? Appreciate you guys, man. Yes, yes, yes. Tell me something good.
6: I know one reason you should be very happy today.
7: Okay.
6: Your name did not show up in the Epstein files. Your name, I know it's not in there.
7: Hey, good.
6: Another reason you should be very happy. You're calling number 9 right now, man. Congratulations.
7: Yes. Thank you, man.
6: Let's go.
2: 9.
8: Baltimore. We need to reelect our sheriff, Democrat Sam Cogan. Sheriff Cogan understands that he works for all of the people to protect and serve us. 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Sheriff Cogan knows justice must be administered fairly. When ICE came to the courthouse to detain people from our community, Sam stood up and said, "No way," because Sam Cogan believes in the humanity of every single person. That's why Sam has been endorsed by Senator Angela Alsobrooks, State's Attorney Ivan Bates, Congressman Kwesi Mfume, and more than a dozen local leaders. We need to reelect Democrat Sam Cogan for sheriff. Vote on or by June 23rd. 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

0: Thank you for staying tuned into Magic 95.9. If you were here in our first hour, you're here for our second hour. And we give God praise for you on this second Sunday in the month of June. We give God praise for the second half of the new year of 2026. But again, we celebrate you being here with us. That was Josh Copeland that started us off with Nobody That's But right. Jesus.
1: Nobody But Jesus. Thank you, Jesus.
0: And then we heard from Travis Green with Intentional. And now we're going to hear from Maryland's own Anthony Brown.
1: Mm-hmm.
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One of the most difficult things to do is find yourself in a storm. And while in that storm, it seems like everyone who you thought you could count on has walked away. And sometimes it seems like even God himself has forgotten about you. But in spite of that, to still be able to lift your hands and say,

Listen, somebody's going through something right now, and the devil's trying to convince you that there's no way you can make it out, and he says you're not going to be able to get out of this situation, but

0: You're listening to Sunday Morning Joy, and we give God praise for you. As always, we take this time to invite you to our Sunday morning worship. And today we are having our baccalaureate service where we are celebrating the class of 2026. And if you have graduated and you did not let us know your name, I guess at this point, you just fall in line.
1: Yeah, just come on.
0: We'll just
1: get the back of the line.
0: Write your name. Write your name on a piece of a notebook paper.
1: Right.
0: And we'll mention your name.
1: To the armor bearer, not the armor bearer, the marshal.
0: Yeah, you can put the name, give them your name. But nonetheless, we're celebrating your accomplishments this day, and we're doing so with Dr. Marjorie Adams, excuse me. And we give God praise for her being with here with us today at the New Shiloh Baptist Church at 11 a.m. And we will be right back.
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1: How you guys doing? I'm Pastor Shirley Caesar. I'm coming to Baltimore the 21st of June, Father's Day. I want you to come and be a part of this powerful service that we're going to have. 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
2: 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Also appear God's Horns, Eric Waddell and the Abundant Life Singers, Karan Jones Sawyer, Ralph Magwood, Sparking the Tones of Joy, Solid, Development of a Square, and Bishop Jim and Jazaniah Hagler. 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
1: Thank you for staying tuned into Magic 95.9. That was Kirk Franklin with My World Needs You. And coming up next, we have Nia Allen, Lord, I Love You, right here on Magic 95.9. 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

0: For those of you who are interested and do lunches, you know, at these restaurants, like a lot of time it's fast food, but some fast foods are kind of like stepping up to the plate with some more healthier choices or something along those lines. Mm-hmm. And so this is not me, so don't blame, you know, I'm just a messenger. This is the message. It's service.
1: Yeah, they know they're not affiliated with us.
0: No. No, but it's called Tasting Table. That's okay. The name of the article, Tasting Table, or the periodical that this came out in. And for the record, the reporter is Angeline Starts, S-T-A-R-T-Z. And this came out on the 4th of June, so it's been a little over 10 days or something like that.
1: Okay.
0: And in any event, she deals with the 8 worst new fast food items so far for 2026.
1: Okay.
0: The worst. And so she covers pretty much all of the fast food places, not all, but most of them, I'll put it that way. So the new McDonald's Big Arch, have you heard that advertised?
1: No.
0: I have. But she says, big disappointment. So much so because it's $12.
1: And what is this again?
0: The Big Arch. It's nothing more than a Big Mac. It's the same thing as a Big Mac, but it's supposed to have a different kind of a bun, but that's a dud. Dunkin's Dirty Soda. I've seen that advertised. It's cola, dairy, and a sweetener. And then they add coffee to it. Yeah. She said it tastes like cough drops in a cup. She says it's an excellent appetite suppressant.
1: Ew.
0: So you gotta love stuff like this. So
1: gotta take a word for it, though.
0: I've seen all these advertised. Panera salad stuffers. You haven't seen that either?
1: No, I ain't seen none.
0: It's like
1: stuff.
0: A salad in a bun. The three different kinds, whatever salad Panera has, now they stuffed it inside of a bread roll.
1: Okay, so they used to have the soup in a bowl. I mean,
0: in a bread bowl. So this is now the salad in a bowl.
1: Nah, they messing up.
0: In a bread bowl. She said, forget that. That's Wendy's spicy new chicken sandwich. I always thought they always had a new one. It's like a new one like every 6 months.
1: I thought they always had
0: so
1: a spicy
0: this is the
1: sandwich.
0: Newest new one, spicy new chicken. She says it's an outright disgrace. She said it tastes like a big processed nugget.
1: That's hilarious.
0: Okay, I'm sorry. If anybody did not hear me, I'm going to repeat that. It tastes like a big processed nugget. All right, Taco Bell's chocolate fudge and caramel. I don't know how to say this Mexican word. Empanadas?
1: Empanadas?
0: E-M-P-A-N-A-D-A-S. I don't know, but it's a dessert. She said it's dry, it's hard, it's overcooked. In terms of the exterior, whatever that is, in case whatever, she said it tastes like sludge. That's why I had to distance myself.
1: Well, first
0: from
1: of all,
0: this one.
1: You talking about Taco Bell, and then you want to have some chocolate? Nah.
0: Okay, Burger King's new Whopper. Now you know that so-called new CEO of Burger King. He's come out. And he's doing his own commercials for Burger King,
1: mm-hmm.
0: And he's been talking about that they retired the King. You know, the guy in costume,
1: yeah.
0: Kind of that they retired Ronald McDonald some years ago from McDonald's. Okay. But then anyway, she said, just disappointing. Just one word, disappointing. For the new Whopper. Papa John's oven toaster sandwiches.
1: Oh, no.
0: They are over $10 for half a size. In other words, I guess if you wanted a 12-foot long, you're going to do like $20. But $10 for like a 6-inch or whatever.
1: They tripping.
0: It's just whatever. She said it skimps on ingredients. And just one more, and we're done. Arby's quarter pound chopped brisket sandwich. They claim it's been smoked for 13 hours. She says you're better off going down the street to your local barbecue spot. So anyway, there you go, Sight. That's your tip for the summer in terms of fast foods. Don'ts. You don't want to spend your money. Chill out and go to your favorite spot and get what you're used to. But all the new stuff is not ringing the bell.
1: No.
0: So far in 2026.
1: Interesting.
0: Keep it right here. 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

Dave Hollister. Oh, yeah.

0: What a way to start this third hour, right? Jesus, we'll work it out. That's a good one to get you going.
1: Jeez.
0: Yeah, Dr. Charles Jenkins and Hezekiah Walker just finished up with Grateful and Mariah Carey. Wow, seems like almost like last week's playlist, doesn't it?
1: Yes, it does.
0: This page, anyway. Jesus, I Do, Mariah Carey.
1: Keep it right here. I gotta hear this song.
0: We're underway for, say it again?
1: I listened to it. I don't think I've heard it.
0: Okay. I haven't, quite frankly.
1: So we're underway.
0: We'll check it out. Because it's coming up next.
1: Underway with what?
0: With our show. Okay. I don't know what I was saying. You threw me off, man.
1: Sorry.
0: Underway.
1: I was trying to help you up.
0: I don't know, man. I don't know. Anyway, keep it right here. You're listening to Sunday Morning Joy.

0: You're listening to Sunday Morning Joy. We are grateful that you're here with us. As always, we take this time to invite you to New Shiloh Baptist Church. 2100 North Monroe Street is our church address, and Dr. Carter is our pastor, and we have we're anticipating you joining us this morning and for our morning's worship. You'll join us this day, and you'll be blessed as always as we open the doors to one and all to come and join us for our morning's worship. And we'll be glad to have you.
1: Amen.
0: We're celebrating our class of 2026 today.
1: That's right.
0: And we have all our graduates joining us. We don't have any little ones joining us this time.
1: Well, we are doing that. We're doing the little babies, and you know, if they're coming out of kindergarten or if they're going to the I'm still stuck on nomenclature we used years ago. So if people coming out of elementary school, going to grammar school, going to the next level. Mm-hmm. They're not necessarily in cap and gown.
0: But I was about to say, so we
1: acknowledge them,
0: to that.
1: Do it that way, but starting with high school for sure.
0: Yes, so certainly all ages are certainly welcome to join us, and we'll be glad to have them join us as well. So if you know of a graduate that has graduated this year, bring them on to the New Shiloh Baptist Church, and we'll be celebrating them and their accomplishments. Thank you for tuning in to Magic 95.9. 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

0: Thank you for staying tuned into Magic 95.9. You're listening to Sunday Morning Joy. We just heard from Smokey Norfolk. We're celebrating, then we're going to hear from Lachey Knox, but not before I talk about an upcoming concert for Father's Day. Excuse me, if you do not have a Father's Day gift, certainly look no further than joining us at the New Shiloh Baptist Church this coming Sunday at 5 p.m. The doors open up at 4 p.m. And this is a Father's Day with none other than gospel legend Shirley Caesar. And you'll be blessed by her ministry through song. And give God praise for Shirley Caesar. She's going to be blessing all of those who will be in attendance for the Father's Day dinner and also the Father's Day concert. And you can go to... you can go to find it out on social media. You can go to certainly look it up on Magic 95.9 site. I believe it's been aired. It's been posted there, and you can go and get the QR code to get the tickets for the dinner and also the concert tickets that will take place again this coming Sunday at 5 p.m. And also, I've been alerted to have you know about an upcoming concert that's going to take place at the Highview Christian Fellowship Church of Fairfax, Virginia. This is under the leadership of Bishop Philip Thomas, Lou Spencer. We all know about Lou Spencer in our area, and give God praise for him. Lou Spencer and Voices will be a part of this concert that will be a benefit concert called The Echoes of Praise for Kenya. And Chester Burke and Company, a Baltimore native, will also be in part of this, and also you'll be blessed by this. This will take place June 27th at 4 p.m. And certainly you can go to the website of the High Christian Fellowship Church in Fairfax, Virginia to get your tickets. You're listening to Sunday Morning Joy. We will be right back.
1: I asked my big brother to come and help me with this one. Ladies and gentlemen,

0: Well, saints of God, this is the second Sunday, right?
1: It is.
0: Baccalaureate at New Shout. I hope that you're enjoying your Sunday already, and you are either preparing to go to worship or in worship, but you shouldn't be probably listening to the show if you're in worship, I guess.
1: Mm.
0: And then you are probably coming away from worship.
1: Your phone should be on silent anyway.
0: Well, it's supposed to be, but not everybody.
1: Do like the old school days. Get the bulletin out, put an asterisk. Please silence phones, don't waste time.
0: Right. In any event, I want to give a shout out to a 67-year-old retiree.
1: Okay.
0: And this is a Delta Airline flight attendant who just retired at the age of, I'm sorry, not 67, for 67 years of service.
1: Oh, wow.
0: Yeah, so she's pushing it. Her name is Joanne Price Crandall.
1: Okay.
0: And she started her career in 1959.
1: Wow.
0: Started out flying on the Douglas DC-3. And you wouldn't probably know
1: that's
0: DC-3.
1: That's the engines that's...
0: It's the converted military plane, quite frankly.
1: Yeah, but the engine's on like the top,
0: that's
1: right?
0: That's right. Okay, so you got it. So that's how she started, or when she started going back that far. And she has moved along in terms of her career to different airlines, ultimately flying for Delta. And she has been acknowledged in the Guinness World Records book. Yeah, I think she broke somebody's record who had
1: they
0: served.
1: They still do as, that?
0: Yeah,
1: the Guinness
0: I think the previous person was like 64 years.
1: Because they can't be in print no more.
0: I have no clue if it's print or online. But anyway, 67 years this past January. But the deal is that this past week or the week before last, Delta Airlines brought out their newest flight attendant and gave her a party and then combined the party with this retiree. So the two of them, the last and the first.
1: Wow.
0: In terms of the oldest or longest serving. Most American workers now are only staying on their job for almost 4 years.
1: Wow.
0: 3.9 years. For women, it's shorter than that. It's like 3.6 years on the same job. Because benefits are no longer benefits, as we know, retirement packages are pretty much non-existent. I guess you can still do a 401, something along those lines.
1: Yeah.
0: But Boeing 747 is the last one that she was on in terms of her service. And back then, when she first started, passengers could smoke on planes. Remember that? Well, no, you wouldn't remember that. But everybody come off smelling like an ashtray.
1: Why do you do that? I don't know.
0: Now, here's what I wanted to say about this. She says, I've been lucky, she said, which I just discount because if I'm a Christian, I don't believe necessarily in luck. Mm-hmm. But it's the next statement. I've been lucky, she said. I'm still physically healthy, and it's still fun. So here's my thing. Anyone who's been on the job for 67 years, and you can still say it's still fun? Yeah, I think that's worthy. So most people, after 2 or 3 days on a job, they like, I'm done with this. I'm ready to quit. This is no longer fun.
1: Yeah.
0: So she still gets joy, even though she has retired now.
1: That's awesome.
0: So whatever you do, try to get some joy out of it. If it doesn't bring you joy, you probably do need to find something else to do.
1: Yep.
0: There you go.
1: Find joy in it.
0: Helpful tip. Helpful hint.
1: Tip.
0: Tip for the day.
1: There we go.
0: Amen. 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
3: Hey, it's Ryan the Lion, and if you didn't hang out inside the Lion's Den, then you miss moments like this with Tisha Campbell.
4: Martin had promised me to roll, like, when we did Boomerang together, he was like, okay, T, whatever I do first, I want you to play the wife or the girlfriend. I was like, okay, Martin, sure. Because you're used to people, like, saying they're going to do something not follow through, but Martin was a follow-thrower, okay? Man. 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And it just so happened that I had just booked another show. And so I told Martin, no,
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Welcome to Sunday Morning Joy here on Magic 95.9. That was AJ Fields that we heard from that kicked us off this hour with Mercy and Dorth, and we heard from Byron Cage with Like No Other. Jermaine Dolley is coming up with Pull Us 3 right here on Magic 95.9. 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We will be right back.

0: Hard to believe our show is coming to an end.
1: Yes, sir.
0: On the second Sunday. And thank you for staying with us. Here's something that probably might bless you, because if you're like an ice cream fan, I'm not necessarily. I can probably take it or leave it. Ice cream.
1: You're not really a sweets person anyway.
0: I've become more and more in terms of sweets over the last maybe 2 or 3 years.
1: Oh, really?
0: But I've never been like, I'm just not a, I like
1: not
0: sweet
1: a dessert
0: drinks.
1: Person.
0: Like, yeah, I think that's probably it. So 10 fun facts about chocolate ice cream.
1: Okay.
0: There you go, chocolate ice cream. Number one, it predates vanilla by decades.
1: Okay.
0: I'll tell you why. Number two, I don't know. Number two, its first recipe dates back to 1692.
1: Wow.
0: I wasn't even born yet, right?
1: None of us were.
0: It goes back to Naples, Italy, by the way. So
1: okay.
0: Ice cream is an Italian thing.
1: Yeah.
0: There you go.
1: Yeah.
0: So we can talk about it. What's the place y'all like?
1: What's the gelato?
0: The gelato. But where y'all go?
1: Rita's?
0: Rita's. That's not a P. That's an R. I don't know where.
1: Rita's?
0: Yeah, so
1: but
0: Rita's.
1: It has like the
0: Italian. There you go.
1: Flag.
0: There you go. So vanilla was a rare exotic luxury. So that's one of the reasons why I guess chocolate kind of
1: so if you have vanilla ice cream, you
0: taste.
1: Just kind of like.
0: Yeah, you would like big time if you have vanilla. Number three, it was a historically healthy remedy. 1775, it was given to patients to fight gout and scurvy. Chocolate ice cream. I have no idea.
1: I don't know how they found that out.
0: Well, I do have an idea. We'll get to it in just a moment. It's America's second favorite flavor. That was number four. Number five, it contains antioxidants. That's why it probably was given, even though they probably did not know what antioxidants were in the 1775, but it's really because of the cocoa powder.
1: Okay.
0: That it takes to make the ice cream. Number six, it's the ultimate topping. So people love chocolate syrup. And to put it on chocolate ice cream as well as any other flavor. Number seven, it takes a lot of milk. It takes a lot of milk to make chocolate ice cream. It takes 3 gallons of milk to produce 1 gallon of the ice cream. Go figure.
1: That's interesting.
0: Number eight, it tastes better with gold-plated spoons.
1: Yeah.
0: So if you're eating ice cream with a silver spoon, you're gonna get that metallic taste.
1: Okay.
0: The gold-plated spoon eliminates the metallic taste. And that's pretty much with anything that you kind of eat.
1: Could be psychological, whatever.
0: Could be. We use silverware. We don't use goldware. We use silverware. And if you think about it, a lot of times you get like a metallic taste when you're eating your food. You're like, what
1: that's
0: the world?
1: That's true.
0: Where does that come from? But if you use a gold spoon with your chocolate ice cream, it tastes much better. Number nine, it works with almost anything or everything.
1: Mm-hmm.
0: Fruits, nuts, marshmallows, coffee. You can just do chocolate ice cream and it just goes with it. Blends with cakes, all kind of cakes, whatever.
1: Mm-hmm.
0: And then, that was a bonus. That was number nine. I said it was eight.
1: Okay.
0: So that was a bonus. So there you go. Those of you ice cream lovers and chocolate ice cream, most people they don't necessarily eat. A lot of people that I know, I go for strawberry or vanilla.
1: Yeah, but my wife would appreciate this because she...
0: Chocolate?
1: 9 times out of 10, she likes chocolate.
0: There you go. What about milkshakes? Same thing?
1: She don't eat milkshakes.
0: Okay, drink. Do you eat a milkshake or do you drink a milkshake?
1: You can drink a milkshake.
0: Like soup. Do you drink soup or eat soup?
1: But I'm not advertising this location by any means.
0: Okay.
1: But the best gelato ice cream was when we visited the National Harbor, MGM.
0: Okay.
1: And we visited the hotel, just walking around, and we found this little ice cream shop.
0: The question is, are they still in business? Because almost everything, I was going to say, everything seemed like at National Harbor is like shut down.
1: It's out of sight.
0: Yeah. A lot of things just like say, forget it, we're done.
1: In fact, we might just go there now. Go have a service.
0: Well, there you go, saints of God. Stay with us. We'll be winding down shortly. Just a couple more segments to go. In the meantime, be blessed by these next few gospel selections.
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4: 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Just let go.
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0: God be praised for new beginnings as 2026 is underway. I'm Pastor Harold Carter Jr., along with Reverend Daniel Carter of the New Shiloh Baptist Church, co-host of Sunday Morning Joy, heard here on Magic 95.9. 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

Thank you for staying tuned into Magic 95.9. Forever Jones with He Wants It All just blessed us. And again, we will hear from Darryl Wallace with Able before we close out. And we'll be right back.

0: As always, we thank you for tuning into Magic 95.9 for to be here with us for Sunday Morning Joy with Pastor Carter and myself. We thank you for your support, and give God praise for a successful week, and give God praise for the Hampton University's conference that took place, ministers conference that took place this past week. And we thank you for blessing us, Pastor Carter, with your service, and thank you for your tenureship over these past, but 13 years?
1: Yeah, as an officer.
0: And give God praise for all of his blessings, and thank God for Safe Shalom Mercies. You still have time to join us at the New Shiloh Baptist Church at 11 a.m. for our baccalaureate service. You can do so in person or online, as I said before. If you have any, if you know of any graduates that have graduated for the class of 26, bring them over to New Shiloh Baptist Church, and we'll celebrate them and celebrate their accomplishments. We have before us the week ahead. As we stated, we're going to let you know about our midweek worship, but we're going to do so by letting you know the upcoming date where we will start.
1: Same for Saturday church school. Yeah,
0: what's that?
1: They're in recess too.
0: Okay.
1: Saturday church school. So midweek worship is in recess.
0: Right.
1: SCS is in recess.
0: Mm-hmm.
1: We'll be announcing probably this time next week, maybe on Father's Day, we can kind of give you some dates.
0: That's right.
1: Yeah.
0: I get some gifts next
1: your first
0: week.
1: Your first Father's Day, man.
0: Yeah, so Father's Day is next
1: Nathan
0: week.
1: Is doing okay?
0: He's doing excellent.
1: Mommy.
0: He's smiling more, trying to laugh. He's trying to talk.
1: Oh, my goodness, wow.
0: He's trying to get some words out. It's absolutely wonderful.
1: He's like
0: wonderful.
1: 2 months now.
0: It's 2 months. And who knows? May make
1: all
0: an
1: right
0: appearance
1: now.
0: Soon.
1: Yeah, all right.
0: But thank God again for each and every one of you. And I believe you're going to close us out in prayer.
1: Let's pray. We thank you, O gracious God, for the blessedness of kindred saints like to that above, even if it's by means of radio. For this, we're grateful. We know that there's a worship, or there are worships taking place. But in the meantime, we just are grateful to all of our listening audience, and we pray your blessings upon each one. Bless their respective endeavors and the faith here on this planet in terms of the advancement of your kingdom here on earth, that we may live so that you can use us anytime, any place, and anywhere. Keep us, O God, in your care. May Jesus Christ be praised in our going and in our coming. And yes, as we look towards next week, we do pray your blessings upon our fathers and families. Look forward to a wonderful celebration, even as we thank you for our class of 26 today at New Shiloh, and for all graduates and our families and respective communities thus far this year. Get the glory. We give your name the praise as we believe for the saving of souls and edifying of the body of Christ. We say thank you. In Jesus' name.
0: Thank you.
1: Amen.
2: Hey, it's Ryan the Lion, and if you didn't hang out inside the Lion's Den, then you miss moments like this.
3: Hey, this is Al. What's up, Ryan? Appreciate you guys, man. Yes, yes, yes. Tell me something good.
2: I know one reason you should be very happy today.
3: Okay.
2: Your name did not show up in the Epstein files. Your name, I know it's not in there.
3: Hey, good.
2: Another reason you should be very happy. You're calling number 9 right now, man. Congratulations.
3: Yes. Thank you, man.
2: Let's go.
0: Amen.
4: 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Reverend Daniel Carter and myself, thank you for joining us this morning. 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The psalmist declared, "Early will I seek thee." This is Pastor Harold Carter Jr. of the New Shiloh Baptist Church, located at 2100 North Monroe Street in Northwest Baltimore, where we are a church determined to live with Christ.
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1: Hey, it's Ryan the Lion, and if you didn't hang out inside the Lion's Den, then you miss moments like this.
2: Hey, this is Al. What's up, Ryan?
3: Appreciate you guys, man. Yes, yes, yes. Tell me something good.
1: I know one reason you should be very happy today.
3: Okay.
1: Your name did not show up in the Epstein files. Your name, I know it's not in there.
3: Hey, good, good, good.
1: Another reason you should be very happy. You're calling number 9 right now, man. Congratulations.
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Home of the Ricky Smiley Morning Show. It's Sunday. Good vibes only. My name is Stretch, your 6'6" phenomenon. Thank you for letting me be a part of your Sunday morning slash afternoon, all right? Shout-outs going out to the New York Knickerbockers for winning their first NBA championship in over 53 years. If you're from New York, one time for New York. Let's go.

0: 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Real gutter cat love.
1: It's the latest from the homie. His name is Gabriel Jacoby. It's called Baby On Magic 95.9, Baltimore's best variety of R&B. Home of the Rick Smiley Morning Show. What up, what up, what up? My name is Stretch. Thanks for allowing me to hang out with you on this good Sunday, man. It's very, very humid out there. So if you are out and about, man, make sure you got that AC on and make sure that you are hydrated. All right. I got to send, again, mad love going out to the New York Knicks, man, and to all my friends. My mom is from New York, my family, man, just, you know, to all those folks out there who've been waiting and waiting for their New York Knicks to win that chip, man. 53 years. Wow, that's crazy. And what a resilient team. What a great team. What a team that, you know, when you just think they're down and they're not going to win the game, boom, they just come back and just bust, you know, excuse my French, they bust ass, you know what I'm saying? And they get it done. They get it done. And they did that last night, man. What a great game. Now, I am hoping and I'm praying that some of that mojo just finds its way down 95 and come on over and hit over at Camden Yards, because it's been 43 years since the Orioles won a World Series. That's 1983. I was 7 years old. I'm now 50. I need my Orioles to get it together and win another World Series before, before. Dun, dun, dun. I'm gone. But anyway, shout out to the Knicks, man. Keep doing y'all thing, man, and let's keep it rocking. It's Magic.
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And I help with the lease. Oh, you know I ain't never been cheap. 21. 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

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Home of the Ricky Smiley Morning Show on a good Sunday. 86 degrees currently outside. Humid, but it's all good because you're still inside the crib, I'm hoping, all right? Well, if you're not, you're in the whip, you're driving around, you got the AC blowing, so just relax and enjoy yourself. Don't forget, next weekend, the 50th annual AFRAM is returning June 19th through the 21st at Jordan Hill Park. Bring the entire family out for this extraordinary 3-day celebration, and it's absolutely free, all right? Not free.

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One time for New York City. All my Knicks fans, they're calling. They want to hear everything New York. So there you go. I got that big on for you. 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

0: with everybody from Michael Jackson to Prince, man. We got the legendary Jimmy Jam and Terry Lewis going to be stopping by. Plus, Beyonce and Aloysius will be here with Techie Tuesday.
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0: Maxwell with This Woman's Work, one of my favorite songs by him. Of course, I really love that unplugged version that he did on MTV so many years ago. It's Magic 95.9, Baltimore's best variety of R&B, home of the Ricky Smalley Morning Show. It's a Sunday. My name is Stretch. Thank you for allowing me to, you know, hang out with you. You know what I'm saying? I need a friend. You need a friend. We can be friends. And we'll hang out each and every Sunday from 11 to 3. All right? We're best friends during that time period. But after that, I don't want to. No, I'm just kidding. I still like to be your friend. All right? As a matter of fact, let's be friends right now. Hit me up on the good Instagram at StretchG, StretchG. Don't forget, Party with a Purpose is back. Ricky Smalley on the One Voyage 2026. All right? It's going to be a spectacular time. Happening for you October 26th through November the 1st aboard the Virgin Voyages Resilient Lady. All right, we're talking live performances by Rick Ross, Keith Sweat, DL Hughley, and more. 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
3: Hey, it's Ryan the Lion, and if you didn't hang out inside the Lion's Den, then you miss moments like this.
4: Hey, this is Al. What's up, Ryan? Appreciate you guys, man. Yes, yes, yes. Tell me something good.
3: I know one reason you should be very happy today.
4: Okay.
3: Your name did not show up in the Epstein files. Your name, I know it's not in there.
4: Hey, good, good, good.
3: Another reason you should be very happy. You're calling number 9 right now, man. Congratulations.
4: Yes. Thank you, man.
3: Let's go. Yes. Let's go.
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6: It's hard to believe that 2026 is halfway over. It's startling that 6 months have passed already. When you were 10, it seemed like your teen years would never come. By the time you're a teenager, you just can't wait for 21. However, do you remember when 30 years old seemed to come right after 23? And then 40 and 30 years felt like they were only a couple years apart. Wow. And at 40, statistics say that your life is half over if you are blessed. At 50, some of us start having pains in parts of our bodies that we didn't even know we had. Then here comes 60, and everybody is saying yes, ma'am, or no, sir, to you. By your 70s, you become acutely aware that life is way too short, that time moves way too fast, and there definitely are no replays and no rewinds. So relish every second of every minute of every hour you are blessed to have, because time cannot be repeated.
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14: 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We need to re-elect Democrat Sam Cogan for sheriff. 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

0: 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Home of the Ricky Smiley Morning Show. It's a Sunday stretch hanging out with you. Don't forget, early voting has officially begun. It started on the 11th, and primaries, election day is the 23rd. So get out there and let your voice be heard. Go vote, V-O-T-E. You feel me? Because this midterm election is going to be crucial, all right? If you don't like what's going on, you can change it. I don't want to hear, don't fall for the hyperbole like your vote don't count, da-da-da-da-da. Yo, go vote. Trust me, all right? Let your voice be heard, all right? Not voting or staying away from voting is, well, but anyway. Go vote. Just vote, all right? Just vote. That's all I got to say. Early voting is going on right now, so hit the polls right now and make it happen. You can go vote today if you like, all right? No doubt. All right, coming up for you, I got your request for a little something, something, something to help you get throughout the rest of the day. I got some Kehlani on the way, a classic from Stevie Wonder, and also we're going to take you back in the day to when I was in high school and I had a big crush on this young lady, man, and I guess you could say I was fiending, and I used to play this song all the time to this young lady. I'm gonna reminisce. Oh, I wish I could say her name, but she's married now. It's Magic.
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5: Whoa, what's good? 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

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Baltimore's number one accident attorney.

Ah, Kehlani, she's about to hit the world tour. Yes, indeed, she's coming to a city near you very, very soon. It's Magic 95.9, Baltimore's best variety of R&B. Home of the Ricky Smiley Morning Show. Shout out to my girl Latasha out there doing some things. She's working right about now. Shout out to my man Big Jerry doing big things as well on a Sunday. Stretch here with you until 3 p.m. Currently 87 degrees outside. It is now 1:06 p.m. All right, what you know about these rumors?

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Hey, hey Tony, it's me. I was just calling, you know. Just calling to let you know. Don't wait up for me tonight.

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0: In my mind, she is singing that song to me. Let me have my moment, all right? It's the latest from Victoria Monet. It's called Let Me, all right? Give you that good vibe that you need on this good Sunday, especially in this month of June. It is Black Music Month on Magic 95.9, Baltimore's best variety of R&B and home of the Ricky Smiley Morning Show. Speaking of Black Music Month, this June we're honoring the sound and the culture that has shaped many, many, many generations, all right? So make sure you be a part of it on Monday, June 29th at 7 p.m. at magicbaltimore.com, because we're spotlighting some of the legends of Baltimore who definitely made great, and I do mean great, movement within this thing we call music right here from this area, all right? We're talking about Paula Campbell, Nokio from Drew Hill, Grammy Award winning, maybe Academy Award winning one day, Makiba Riddick, also my man DJ Boo Man, and many, many others, all right? We're celebrating the legacy and the future. 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
9: Baltimore, we need to re-elect our sheriff, Democrat Sam Cogan. 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Sheriff Cogan knows justice must be administered fairly. When ICE came to the courthouse to detain people from our community, Sam stood up and said, "No way. because Sam Cogan believes in the humanity of every single person. That's why Sam has been endorsed by Senator Angela Alsobrooks, State's Attorney Ivan Bates, Congressman Kwesi Mfume, and more than a dozen local leaders. We need to re-elect Democrat Sam Cogan for sheriff. Vote on or by June 23rd. Paid for by Citizens for Sam Cogan, Octavia Smith, Treasurer.
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0: Yes, indeed. Shout out to all the ladies out there. One time, classic Whitney. I'm Every Woman on Magic 95.9, Baltimore's best variety of R&B. Home of the Ricky Smiley Morning Show. It's a Sunday. Shout out to everybody that's on their way to or from brunch. You know what I'm saying? Sunday brunch. Ladies love brunch. Fellas, you should love brunch too. Especially if you're single, because that's where all the fine single ladies be. You know what I'm saying? I need to find me a good brunch spot so I can find me a nice little single lady. Hang out, you know what I mean? Get a little mimosa. Maybe a little waffle, you know what I mean? A little something. A little eggs benedict. Oh, man. Listen. Don't forget, tomorrow, another opportunity for you to get your laugh on and have a good time with the Ricky Smiley Morning Show, because they're back each and every weekday from 6 a.m. to 10 a.m. A chance for you to get that good praise break and also the hot spot movie, music, and news from the Brizette. All right, no doubt. Stay with me, man. We got 1 hour left to go. All right, so let's make it a good one. Taking your request at 410-481-9590. On this good Sunday, good vibes only, it's Magic 95.9.
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Giving it to you like this, 410-481-9590. Taking your last minute request, whatever you need, whatever you want. It's Gemini season, celebrating a birthday. I love to shout you out. Let's make it happen right now.

0: worked with everybody from Michael Jackson to Prince, man. We got the legendary Jimmy Jam and Terry Lewis going to be stopping by. Plus, Beyonce and Aloysius will be here with Techie Tuesday.
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0: 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Don't forget, next week it's going down, Juneteenth. Oh, yes, a wonderful, wonderful holiday, and a great time for you to take advantage of the holiday by hanging out at the 50th annual AFRAM. That's right, it's going down for you June 19th through the 21st at Druid Hill Park. Now, here's something that's going to be very dope, because this is an opportunity for you to bring out the entire family, have a good time. There's going to be vendors, kid zones, let's see, great food and all of that great jazz, plus live performances by Charlie Wilson, SWV, The Lox, Baltimore's own Mario, Paula Campbell, Chloe Bailey, Normani, Lil Mo, and more. And here's the caveat that will make you say, yo, I gotta be there. It's absolutely free. That's right. 3 days of celebration for free. FREE. So come on out and have yourself a good time. Next weekend is a holiday weekend. Of course, we got so much going on. You got Juneteenth, you got Father's Day. So this is a good time for you just to be out and having a good time in Baltimore. What more could you ask for? I'm so excited. My voice is changing on me. I had a long night, man. I had a long night. I'll talk about that later. But anyway, hey, make sure you come on out. Have a good time for the 50th annual AFRAM, all right? Keep it right here. Got more of what you need and more of what you want on this good Sunday afternoon. It's Sunday Vibes with Magic 95.9.
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1: Frank Conaway Jr. has turned his back on our community because instead of standing with us, he again and again stands up for Donald Trump's extreme immigration agenda that hurts us. 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And Frank Conaway Jr. was the only Democrat who voted to oppose legislation to hold federal officials accountable when they abuse our constitutional rights. 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
2: Baltimore, we need to re-elect our sheriff, Democrat Sam Cogan. 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Sheriff Cogan knows justice must be administered fairly. 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We need to re-elect Democrat Sam Cogan for sheriff. 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

0: 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Home of the Ricky Smiley Morning Show. Stretch hanging tight with you. Well, I ain't hanging no more because I got to go. All right, it has been a good time. Thank you for allowing me to be a part of your Sunday morning / afternoon. You already know what we do each and every Sunday from 11 to 3. It's good vibes only on Sunday, and that's what we give you, all right? Make sure you connect with me right now. Love to be a part of what you got going on in your world throughout the rest of the week. You can hit me up on IG at StretchG, StretchG. You can also follow us at Magic Baltimore on IG as well. My man Conan is up next. Show him some love. He will show it right back at you. Yeah, I had a long evening. Shout out to the Kappa Foundation of Prince George's County. Also to my chapter, the Hydesville Landover chapter of Kappa Alpha Psi. We had our 7th annual Sundresses and Cigars fundraiser yesterday. Crazy. It was a good time. So shout out to everybody who came out and took part in our yearly summer fundraiser. All right, we'll do it again next year. You can, you know, see all the recaps and everything from that afternoon / evening on my IG. All right, so thank you. Have yourself a wonderful rest of your Sunday. We'll do it again next Sunday. Enjoy the rest of your week. And yeah, that's it. All right, I'm out. Peace. It's Magic.
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0: get robbed. 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

Man, there's two things he said in that song. They fight for number two because I'm the one. Thank you so much. And he said you're going to live and die by your decision. So good or bad, no matter what they are, you got to make them count. All right? Magic 95.9, Baltimore's best variety of R&B in the home of Ricky Smiley in the morning. The Code Show is officially on. 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

0: Eric Bellinger, in front of you. Magic 95.9, Baltimore's best variety of R&B in the home of Ricky Smiley in the morning. The Coast Show is on. Happy Sunday to you. How you feeling today? If you went to church, hopefully you got a good word. If you had to work today, hopefully you're having fun on the job. But if you're just off and just relaxing, I just got to let you know that everything you do, you have to believe in you. You know what they say? If you have the faith the size of a mustard seed, you can move mountains. So bet on you. Believe in you. Getting ready to start a new week. Tomorrow, back to work. So show and prove. I said it yesterday. We halfway through 2026. Some of you might have fell off your New Year's resolutions or your plans for this year. Think about them. Go back to them. You can always go back to the drawing board. But you don't want to go through this year saying, what if I would have stuck with it? What if I would have revised that plan? What if I decided to step up and do my best for me? You do your best for everybody else, your job or whatever, but not your best for yourself? Come on now. You know, on Sunday, I try to give you something to think about. Put something on your mind. Matter of fact, you know what I'm going to put on your mind? This next song. Stay with me.
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1: 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Izzy's parents survived the Holocaust to build a new life in Maryland, eventually sending Izzy to Woodlawn High and Towson University. 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Vote for Democrat Izzy Patoka for Baltimore County Executive.
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0: Hey, it's Ryan the Lion, and if you didn't hang out inside the Lion's Den, then you miss moments like this with Tisha Campbell.
1: Martin had promised me to roll, like when we did Boomerang together, he was like, okay, T, whatever I do first, I want you to play the wife or the girlfriend. I was like, okay, Martin, sure. Because you're used to people like saying they're going to do something not follow through, but Martin was a follow thrower, okay? Man. I know I'm making up words. And it just so happened that I had just booked another show. And so I told Martin, no,
0: what?
1: I can't do it. Yes. Nobody knows that.
0: Oh, .com.

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0: Baltimore's best variety of R&B and the home of Ricky Smiley in the morning. The Coast Show is on. Happy Sunday to you. That's Marvin Gaye, Tammy Terrell, You All I Need to Get By. That's the original right there. I know y'all know Mary J. Blige and Method Man redid it, you know, did the hip-hop version, the version that you all know, but for my people that know the classics, that right there is where it came from. All right, now the Party with a Purpose is back with Ricky Smiley, One Voyage 2026, October 26th through November 1st, aboard the Virgin Voyages Resilient Lady. Now, if you're going, you need to know, T.I.'s going to be there to let her know, all right? Rick Ross going to bring you some Maybach music. Keith Sweat, you know, the beggingest guy that ever did R&B, all right? So Keith Sweat going to make you sweat. D.L. Hughley's going to be there. You can book your cabin now. 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Don't miss this offer. It ends on Monday. All right? So make sure you get yours. Now, on the way, I got some more good music for you. Got some sing-alongs up next.
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2: Hey, it's Ryan the Lion, and if you didn't hang out inside the Lion's Den, then you missed moments like this with Tisha Campbell.
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All right? 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

Magic 95.9, Baltimore's best variety of R&B in the home of Ricky Smiley in the morning. The Coast Show is on. Happy Sunday to you. This song right here was done by Renee and Angela. Back, I think it was like the 80s or so. It's my first love. Avant, Kiki Wyatt. Just know, can't nobody love you better than you love yourself, but it starts inside, not outside, all right? Inside of you. And then everything outside of you reflects what you feel and what you think. Here's my first love on Magic 95.9.

0: Yes, I can feel it when you walk, even when you talk. That Snoop Dogg is called Step. Magic 95.9, Baltimore's best variety of R&B in the home of Ricky Smiley in the Morning, who's back Monday, 6 a.m. with Black Tony, the hot spot, Gary with the T. It's a whole lot going on. Make sure you check him out. Black Tony. Every excuse in the world to not make it to work. I wonder if you did that, how long you keep your job. Anyway, I'm just joking. All right. Black Tony, he gonna make it to work this year. He said 2026 is gonna be his year. He coming through. Don't forget, you can go to magicbaltimore.com to find out everything we got coming up for the summer. We are going to be everywhere, all right? You know, AFRAM's coming. There's a whole lot of events coming. And, of course, Magic 95.9 will be front and center. We're going to be there and be on point. Just make sure you stay with us. On the way, I have another one. That's right. This is going to move your spirit next.
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Here's Bruno Mars. 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

0: right there is Uncle Charlie.
1: That's right.
0: It's called Blessed. And we are blessed. Got the breath of life in you. You up and moving today. Some people didn't make it today. But you know what? That's a part of this journey called life. Charlie Wilson will be here, though. The 50th annual AFRAM celebration is going down June 19th through the 21st, Drew Hill Park. You can bring the entire family. It's absolutely free. 3 days of celebration with vendors, kids zones, and performances. SWV is going to be there. The Locks going to be there. Mario, Paula Campbell, Little Mo, Cleo Bailey, of course, so many more. And like I said, Charlie Wilson will be there doing that song right there. Get those details at magicbaltimore.com right now. And just know that you're blessed because God got you. Woke you up this morning, got you on your way, so you should have an attitude of gratitude. That's right. Be thankful. I got more good music on the way. As a matter of fact, you know what? I just thought about something. This next song, I'm going to make sure it's one of those songs that not only takes you back, but puts you in the mind frame of understanding how blessed you are. Just be thankful.
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1: That right there, Gabriel Jacoby, called Baby. Magic 95.9, Baltimore's best variety of R&B in the home of Ricky Smiley in the morning. My man, Bat, he walked in here with a jersey on. And I said, boy, these bandwagon jumpers. Man. But anyway, I do want to say this to Rachel and all the New York Knicks fans. Congratulations. And to this lady, Becky, and the rest of these people that I was watching on, you know, ESPN and sports channels talk about, it's not an A1, not big enough, too short, too small, not athletic enough. Well, y'all forgive me, a Sunday, he bust the air. That's what he did. I was saying that JB, Jalen Brunson, from the start of each series, in the fourth quarter when they were down, he always brought them back. So hats off to the New York Knicks. And for those of y'all that went up and came back, hopefully you had a good time, all right? Round of applause, for real. And it's been a long time coming. For all you that are Knicks fans, because we haven't had anything since the Baltimore Bullets in here. So, you know, and now they had Washington Wizards. But anyway, I will say this, is that big, small, short, tall, fat, skinny, no matter what, if you got heart and you play any sport and you give it your all, you come out on top, all right? And that's it. Just got to push through. And now in 2026, they are the NBA champions. So, stop all the talk. I mean, there's a lot of naysayers. I mean, people, I've been doing this for a long time. Nobody thought I'd still be doing it. But I love what I do. And I work at it. It's not something that's given. I mean, you can't take things for granted. And they didn't take it for granted. They pushed through and made it happen. I'm going to get off the soapbox. I'm not going to say anything else. But listen, Party with a Purpose is back. I got details on the way how you can get a $500 credit to go on One Voyage 2026. Once again, congratulations to all the Knicks fans. Yes.
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1: Baltimore, we need to re-elect our sheriff, Democrat Sam Cogan. Sheriff Cogan understands that he works for all of the people to protect and serve us. Sam worked to reform the eviction process to make it fairer, and now evictions are down 38%. The sheriff's office is active in our communities like never before, safeguarding local events and festivals, giving away gun locks, training residents on overdose prevention, and holding food drives when the president cut SNAP benefits. Sheriff Cogan knows justice must be administered fairly. When ICE came to the courthouse to detain people from our community, Sam stood up and said, "No way," because Sam Cogan believes in the humanity of every single person. That's why Sam has been endorsed by Senator Angela Alsobrooks, State's Attorney Ivan Bates, Congressman Kwesi Mfume, and more than a dozen local leaders. We need to re-elect Democrat Sam Cogan for sheriff. Vote on or by June 23rd. Paid for by Citizens for Sam Cogan, Octavia Smith, Treasurer.
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0: 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Baltimore's best variety of R&B in the home of Ricky Smiley in the morning. I apologize for that noise. I had my headphone turned sideways towards the microphone. All right. That's what that was. Wasn't your radio. That was me. Patti LaBelle, you are my friend. You got somebody that's special to you, let them know. It's Sunday. It's okay to give them a call and say, hey, you are my friend. They might be going through something. You might be that phone call they need. If they haven't been feeling well, you know, mentally drained, dealing with a bunch of bad energy from other people, tough day at work, you don't know. It's that one phone call. Say, hey, just think about you. Just check and see how you doing. Love you here. That's it. Stay with me. I got more good music on the way. And I got a way that you can get that $500 credit. Okay? Next song I got is just for you.
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4: It's hard to believe that 2026 is halfway over. It's startling that 6 months have passed already. When you were 10, it seemed like your teen years would never come. By the time you're a teenager, you just can't wait for 21. However, do you remember when 30 years old seemed to come right after 23? And then 40 and 30 years felt like they were only a couple years apart. Wow. And at 40, statistics say that your life is half over if you are blessed. At 50, some of us start having pains in parts of our bodies that we didn't even know we had. Then here comes 60, and everybody is saying yes, ma'am, or no, sir, to you. By your 70s, you become acutely aware that life is way too short, that time moves way too fast, and there definitely are no replays and no rewinds. So relish every second of every minute of every hour you are blessed to have, because time cannot be repeated.
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0: That right there, Victoria Monet, is called Let Me. Magic 95.9, Baltimore's best variety of R&B in the home of Ricky Smiley in the morning. 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Ricky Smiley, One Voyage 2026, October 26th through November 1st. 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Let Me by Victoria Monet. Now, one of the things I will say is that this next song I have coming up is a song that will have you feeling like, man, I would have did it just like that too. 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
7: Bro, I'm gonna keep it funky. I would hope it's us, New Kids on the Block, Boys to Men, and somebody else. I just feel like I know we could go, but I think what we stand for, we're at the pinnacle of groups, especially if we can bring in all of the audiences that these groups have, and we sit at the top of that, that would be crazy.
8: Baltimore, we need to reelect our sheriff, Democrat Sam Cogan. Sheriff Cogan understands that he works for all of the people to protect and serve us. Sam worked to reform the eviction process to make it fairer, and now evictions are down 38%. The sheriff's office is active in our communities like never before, safeguarding local events and festivals, giving away gun locks, training residents on overdose prevention, and holding food drives when the president cut SNAP benefits. Sheriff Cogan knows justice must be administered fairly. When ICE came to the courthouse to detain people from our community, Sam stood up and said, "No way," because Sam Cogan believes in the humanity of every single person. That's why Sam has been endorsed by Senator Angela Alsobrooks, State's Attorney Ivan Bates, Congressman Kwesi Mfume, and more than a dozen local leaders. We need to reelect Democrat Sam Cogan for sheriff. Vote on or by June 23rd. Paid for by Citizens for Sam Cogan, Octavia Smith, Treasurer.
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That is Whitney Houston. It's all about love. You give good love. Magic 95.9, Baltimore's best variety of R&B. And the home of Ricky Smiley in the morning. The Coast Show is on. Happy Sunday to you. Here's the latest from Kim. It's only right I play it after Whitney. It's called One Love on Magic 95.9.

0: Baby. That right there, Brandy, is called Baby. Magic 95.9, Baltimore's best variety of R&B in the home of Ricky Smiley in the morning. Coming up at 7 o'clock, loving R&B. I'm getting ready to make way for that. I want to thank you for making Magic 95.9 your number one choice in Baltimore. We love you. We appreciate you. And make sure you go to magicbaltimore.com and check out some of the stories I posted for you to check out. Mostly videos, but there's some videos that will interest you, I hope. Listen, be kind to the people you meet because you never know what they're going through. They don't look like what they're going through. You could be the person to set them off or the person to make them smile. And 2026, we're halfway through. Understand this. You may have encountered people that, you know, will want to use you for their benefit in 2026. Disassociate yourself, all right? Move on. Don't worry about losing friends. Protect you, all right? Toxic situations, make sure you get away from. And just have an attitude of gratitude, especially when you wake up in the morning, all right? For the breath of life. Just for being able to put one foot in front of the other. And just know that God has got your back. You know what they say? No weapon formed against you can prosper. As long as you stay prayed up, you're good. All right? Use all obstacles in 2026 as stepping stones. Step up to your next level. Push through. You're going to be all right. That's all I can tell you. Everything starts inside you. Believe it, you can achieve it. I'm going to leave it at that. I leave you with love, light, and peace profound. Believe in you. Can't nobody love you better than you love yourself. And for everything that you need to know that we have going on, because magic is getting ready to be everywhere, go to magicbaltimore.com. I love you. Enjoy the rest of your evening. I got more good music on the way, though. This next song is a great song to end the evening with. Well, for this show, not your complete evening. Stay with me to find out what I'm talking about.
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3: 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That's what everybody wanna know. 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

0: This is Love and R&B with KG Smooth. I saw this post. This lady explains the difference between relationships and partnerships.
1: Relationships are for broken people. Partnerships are for whole people. So relationships are built on codependent fulfillment. So I'm missing something critical in my life. I need attention. I need validation. I need somebody to help me pay my rent. And you need companionship, or you need somebody to stroke your ego, whatever it is that you're missing. And then we come together and try to fill those voids. The problem with that is life, well, existence itself is full of pain and suffering, and we don't like the reality of our existence. So what we try to do is control the other person so that they can make us feel comfortable. I'm missing something. You have what I need, and I need to control you so that you can continue to fulfill what I need and make me feel comfortable.
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